0: 2234. Hey, are you in Comcast? You said 131 on the minute, correct? Grisby, you can slow down.
1: Complex. North side, I'm moving to.
0: Alright, that's clear. There's only one way in, one way out, so I don't know if you wanted to pull out of there. If there's a supervisor that's monitoring this, maybe we can get some tact units on that.
2: They're tied up on something, but I'll give them a call.
1: 684, that's where I'll back off of this. Record behind me. Let's go ahead and get out of the complex.
3: Sam 41, checking on north.
0: It's going to be for a two motor vehicle accidents. It's going to be involving a white Nissan Sentra and a gray or black Jeep Wrangler.
1: I will get a Spanish speaker to my location.
0: Sir, I'm sending a sleeping district by 1034.
3: I clear myself and check by.
0: Let's go. Go ahead.
3: Stolen in the Greensport area.
4: Okay. He's going to be related to 6961. We found the POI.
3: Yeah, that's clear. I'm coming from Greens and 45. I'll see if I can get in there on Mark.
0: That's clear.
1: Just Fifty-seven fifty Chimney Rock.
0: Clear.
4: That's good. Give me one second.

0: five, four evenings. One for this. Go.
1: Hey, that person's calling back for a disturbance between a male taking her phone, keeps hanging the phone up after she called 911. Sir, you need to check by with 7210 off of 1530 at Cromwell.
2: And purple bucket hat, t-shirt, came up on the caller, had a not large knife in their pocket, said he didn't threaten him, caller didn't want to meet with PD, just wanted a GP, suspicious person, GP only.
0: 351 LD. Oscar.
1: Seven C 4, do you clear arrest and head that way?
3: 2 Animal 7 evenings.
2: Yeah.
3: I'm sure we're being flagged down by a citizen at 1100.
1: Code 1 in 16A20, it's assault in progress, 3343 Dragon Whip Drive.
2: Two out of 17 evenings, you should have checked in by with 2 Animal 7.
1: It's going to be code 1 in assault in progress, 3343 Dragon Whip Drive, still being updated, but HOD's en route. It just got updated, clear hung up, loud just be heard in the background, no other info. There's going to be another about the location for a disturbance. The caller reported the brother, or someone had hit the brother, and then disconnected.
0: He's in motion, can we get the tracker?
3: 1721.
0: Hey, 35.
2: Are you able to pay for this crash at 7222 Fondren?
1: Claire, any units entering 8500 Main Street, slow down, code 3.
3: 1120 Houston. He's just been blocking people that's been trying to walk through it. I'm going to have a little talk with him.
0: Geez, somebody's phone. I'm at the location, but nobody's flagging me down.
2: That's correct.
1: It's going to be a black male, 70 to 80. We're in a

0: button up, gray shirt, and khaki pants.
1: Great. Just needed to check my email.
2: Sounds good, because I'm going to check my badge. You can be on one of your calls, though.

0: 3B14, I got your measurement. You for this code to the Drift Center. It's going to be a crash major. No, that's right inbound at Mitchelldale. GVO on you.
1: That's clear.
0: I'm being on your route. I'm a white Ford Explorer. Pitch of these around.
2: Columbia Residence in progress, holding the trend, 1221, reference for unit 210C. Version D33, once you're done with translation, if you could take that code 245 up on Griggs, please. Told you, 77, hey, I'm gonna have you take that code when you're the only one available at the moment.
1: 77, you got your center.
2: Person at door saying they're gonna kill the mother, turning the knob, have a ski mask on, wearing black clothing, waiting on more information. 1221 Red District Unit 2110C. If you can get a sergeant that can monitor that code one, please.
3: Fire 1724.
4: Yeah, told that code one for like 3 minutes formal, and I'll get somebody for you.
2: That's clear.
5: NH34 evenings at 10H09. You're very welcome by our team. Might be good trying to call.
6: We're presently eating, but we'll look when we get out.
7: 11830, no more records.
2: To clear for that code 2 main chance on Clover Street?
4: Possibly 5 minutes.
0: Roger, back with...
3: That's clear.
0: Back in route to original location with the POI.
3: That's clear. 1725.
0: Super Bowl, you show us some ride. Keep that up for now, some ferals going off.
6: No markers at 10,400 Harlem.
5: Is the air clear?
6: You have something?
5: Hey, ma'am, HPD 1174, and I'm working at extra job here off of the 10,000 block Northwest Freeway. Do you have a slip dropped here for a crash minor?
4: Tokyo 4.
8: Yeah, do me a favor, run this individual. Donald Lee is going to be 10-11-1996.
9: 14 Austin at the Peacock Apartment. The report is advising that there was a couple fighting a few minutes ago. It's a black male, black shirt, black pants. A black female, heavy set with an afro, black shirt, black pants. They're walking around the block near Austin and Bell. There's no other information. Can I get another check back?
4: Juvenile here. I'm with him right now, but trying to figure out if we can find his, if he's with family or anything, but he can just get a unit en route.
10: Sorry, you got that clear. Should not be a gang member, but if he's happy and gassy, I'm not sure about any local specific warrants, and then also I should be not eligible. That's sending it to your slip.
4: Okay, that's good. It's going to be a black male with glasses, a green shirt, blue pants. He has no shoes on, but he's wearing socks.
0: M3B40-5050 Yale Street. It's going to be at the office at the Avenue Apartments. Homeless female came to claim a location stating that her homeless boyfriend walked around the apartment. He needed her with a gun. So it'll be a black male in his 30s, black shirt, clear black shorts, blue hat. Call assistance because walk around near building F. Can't get a surprise or a monitor.
7: 3.08 on monitor.
2: Parking lot. No other photo caller left the location afterwards.
11: There is information for you for now. I'm out here checking the parking lot.
2: That's clear. 16-year-old is currently at the location. Obviously, the same goes. That shelter 11-year-old kid as well. Reporter says she's not at the location now. Caller hung up. No other information.
7: Yes, you got
4: it. Yeah. 13 evenings, gotta get a supervisor on the air for public service.
7: And the driver crashed out. So I believe it's a first number. Me alone in 12 days.
4: Can I get a unit to Corporate and Beachnut behind the Circle K? We've got an individual detained with a warrant.
7: 1084, can you route this clip to that's going to be in the B major 15 men? Planning on vehicle and put a guy to stay on.
1: That's clear. You can put us in route for that.
7: Hey, we're going to be at Houston 1.
12: It's clear. Let me get a sergeant on this for Jensen and Crossover.
4: 907, well, you can put me in route.
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0: W30, head route to a threat to life at 4411 Mount Wood Street. Caller wants to report a fraud. Caller states suspect. Back like an officer with the sheriff's department. They say that he made threats about her going to jail. Caller states she almost gave him money over the phone. Caller says that came to be a John Bailey.
4: 3.3, that's clear.
7: DPS.
4: 13DL3.
12: 14-15 evening. 8 Tucson and I have Blue 4 Escort.
2: Clear.
12: It's going to have a warrant. No weapons mentioned.
5: Go ahead.
2: Hey, dispatch has the shooting that y'all are on. There's an additional third-party caller saying that her 14-year-old niece saw a possible suspect vehicle, red pickup truck, tinted windows, unknown plate, was playing loud music, speeding away from the location.
5: Sir, just need to take some information to call for 3-5-3.
2: Definitely. 18-5-39, evening, you're in the air.
0: 18-5-39
5: evenings. Yeah, I'm used to one. 3-3, I'm going to check by with Kale on Northeast.
0: Yes, sir, go ahead.
5: HPD 1-1-7-4-8, sir, do you have a slip property in North Shepherd's area off the 10,000 block of Northwest Freeway and Mitchindale for a crash minor?
0: That's clear.
12: Well, that's clear. Houston, one is the radio channel.
5: Insurance and driver's license. I'm going to be moving them off the roadway pretty soon.
0: That's clear. We're going to offer you the location.
5: It's going to be the same location. It's going to be right off the same road.
0: That's clear.
5: 17-4-1,
12: that's clear. 17-32. And Northeast Sergeant downgrade this
13: welfare
12: check. 8-2-9. No assault has occurred. Caller states that the individual tried to hit him. No injuries, no HFD. Suspect in the area. They're still arguing those. Drop it as a welfare check. Nobody's welfare is being checked. Is it a disturbance?
2: Stand by, give me one second. Hey, when you get a chance, go ahead.
13: Can you show me the back of HD Box 26 and route to bedtime?
2: Clear time shift 1738. 5-3, can you get a chance to just let me know if slip 6676 is going to do be a Duke to your call, please?
14: Okay, so right now it's going to be the Duke.
2: Yes.
15: It's going to be a Chrysler. Chrysler's already part of the scene. Possible children in the vehicle.
2: Or you can bring me a send that to 32. Vehicle. License plate William Frank Tommy 156. Suspect left in a white. Is it a white Chrysler?
0: Number 108. Call reports as kids at the location. One of them told there's a guy with a gun at the location. As soon as this is in the back of his waistband.
14: The apartment.
2: 1738, that's clear. It's going to be for a call 3 Tribe property, 11183 Embrace for the Tribe. Callers reporting a BMB that occurred at a different location, and they're tracking the key fob that was stolen to the above location. Any other info?
15: We're going to be out with the troopers at 7 across the street, okay?
8: Two Animal 7, send me one more unit back up.
2: That's clear, sir. What code do you need, though?
0: 3-2, you can shut them up.
8: Right now.
2: That's clear, 3-2, code 3, 407.
13: EJ officer to dispatch.
0: Go ahead.
13: Updated location, sir. It's going to be 10555 Northwest Freeway, roadway clear.
6: 3-3.
15: We're going to stop somebody, please. Okay.
14: I've asked several people. There'll be seen a couple arguing anywhere. DPS to Houston Earth Aces, we appreciate you guys. We're going to switch over to Zone 91 LE Encrypted 3. Zone 91 LE Encrypted 3 to clear the channel.
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17: 17, we're going to be in the tunnel.
2: I'm sorry, you said the tunnel?
17: Yes, we're in the tunnel.
0: That's... 3-2B advisor and said, caller advised he does not know the individual, not the original suspect. He's getting this information from his daughter, he's third party. She said that the POI has tattoos. The caller's daughter is going to be Haley, 11 years of age, Hispanic female, 4 people in an apartment, 1 boy, 2 girls. No other information at this time.

0: 6813 to responding unit. We're going to be on the northwest corner of this intersection when you get here. Thank you.
1: That's clear.
2: 5050 Yale Street and Avenue Apartments.
3: 6813,
1: let's see.
0: I'm going to have a mission drill off of that procedure. Just on the desk house.
4: Couple minutes, please.

0: Hey, 22, this is GrayLatMess. Can you check this code here? Just drop exposure in 10-7712 Sherman. So there's a female refusing to leave, exposing herself. Black female, 35-6, maybe. 22, that's clear.
1: Bush Street, open on disturbance. Call the department, the mail won't get out of our house. Hung up afterwards. Bastard give an address. No answer on call. That unit, I can check that.
2: 6B33, go ahead. Give me a check pilot. 3B42 or 6B42? I'm checking pilot. 6B42.
0: I didn't have the go ahead and clear me to type face and back in service.
3: 5050, you can slow it down.
0: Yeah, but the unit's coming out of here, slow it down, code 3.
4: That's clear. Any other units out there, so slow it down on Hickory.
5: Chin, hey, northbound, I'm calling. Allegheny, Dottie, over there.

0: 2230, hit about to a suspicious person on 13030 Northborough Drive, apartment out on 4400 apartments, building 9.
1: You're running the Harps Chicken.
0: I'm supposed to be able to be a black male, 30, style, 6 style, loaded, slim, bald, glasses, wearing a black t-shirt, wearing shorts, white t-shirt, going up and down the stairs all day. The call says the person known to carry firearms. An earlier broken window, believes he has mental issues. Have you checked in, advising?
1: Being held haunted on the north side by a person who is asking for money for a release and making threats to kill her if they don't pay money. States her sister is bipolar. Apparently she's been getting these phone calls for about 2 hours and there are possibly up to 4 suspects. Still being updated.
2: 10, HOD is responding.
3: 11-H, you can show the chicken bio, but you can make a primary on that call.
1: Very well.
3: Factory, I'll be action to be.
1: I'm calling the description.

0: sister apparently told her that she was on the north side of Houston somewhere. Doesn't know which house, apartment, or residence. No address. Both the exposure, 1100 Astoria Boulevard, voicemail callback for a female that took her clothes off, was acting erratic. No other information. Can you check the conference?
1: Have you ever taken a while?
0: No, if I get a toll, this is on the air, please.
2: Before, go ahead.
3: Okay, one, we're back.
0: With the call slip in regards to the shooting, most likely, I'm going to give you that PIP number right now. Give me a second.
4: If you can do me a favor, just dupe any and all call slips coming into this call, or just put them in the call slip so the investigators can have it when they pull it up.
0: Definitely.
2: 14905, is that the code 2 you have in 13 district?
0: Yes, sir. That one's most likely going to be related to the shooting that they have in 12 district. 7240 is fifth number.
2: Okay, yes, that's clear. Can we send a unit over there to go meet with that guy so we can get him detained or something?
0: Clear.
4: Okay, hey, I appreciate that. I didn't realize that they had anybody to go out there and detain. Thank you for your assistance.
0: And for a beat by call point is uncalled. Give me 1 second, Sarge. 4-4 is going to be the son called and said that he was involved in a shooting at a park. It happened about 5. A male, said male has a gun. Son description, the Hispanic male, 17 years of age, medium height, medium build, black sweater, blue jean shorts. 7014 Kingsway Drive, to get a southeast sign, they can monitor that. And another unit check by police.
4: Okay, so I can monitor.
0: That's clear.
2: 14F18, you can send me whatever you need. I'm clear this information.
0: Clear. Go and check by the 44, please.
5: 44, hey, can I get one of those units I'm in 12 districts to give me a public service on my phone?
0: Clear. Go and send me a public service. I can tell them no, sir.
5: Clear.
0: Code 2 assault, severe injuries, 14G20, 3554 Noah Street. ATV has been notified.

0: What was the flight when you get out there?
1: Oh, when we're good, sir.
2: Flight 42 evenings, I have one male detained.
3: Is this the same one or a different one?
2: The same one.
3: That's it.
4: DO4. Hey, that unit that's going over there to 13th District, can you send your number to my box?
5: Hey, I just sent it to dispatch, ordered it out to y'all.
4: Sounds like they're working on Southeast Tech 1, thanks.

0: 9C41 Boar.
1: LMH 5349. The subject to the call was an 8 and a 6-year-old male patient were hit in the head with a metal cup.
0: Sorry, we should have got it for you. You guys be safe.
2: Nancy 41 Boar.
0: What's up? I need you to route. I'm in the 1200 block. I got 10 students off back at the location.
3: 4-4, that's clear. We're going to get about 3 minutes out, so we're going to get everybody detained over there.
0: On Soul Street. Possible weapon involved.
2: That's clear. On route. Nine 41, what code are we running this?
0: Should be code 2 for now.
3: 3012, be en route. I'm coming from D14.
0: I'm kind of putting you on a new slip. The person is just standing in front of her property at 1206 Soul Street. Black female 22. It's going to be in front of the gate on foot. No vehicle.
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0: Another caller, third caller, is going to advise that there's a maroon Chevy nearby, Chevy Malibu.
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7: 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Code 2 traffic has origin 12D 4016 16060 Blue Freeway, outbound.
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3: Ashford.
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3: Eden. 4-G-3.
2: Okay. As 3-30-6-3-1 is on progress, 3-30-6-3-1 South Area Ashford, dropping as a speed queen at more than 5 feet per 5 at the location. We have another idea that I can check that.
9: Can you tell me accident to be, and I can take that code too?
10: So it's available east side or South Central. They can meet us at the Home Depot for a search.
8: Okay, still in progress, 2501 West Ridge Street at the Villa Solano. Caller's third party. Apparently she was on the phone with a friend who was getting choked by the child's father. Phone drop. She believes she might be in apartment 2501. Unsure though. So that's just going to be an AJ black male 37. That wearing a possible blue shirt, unknown quality. A person of interest is Alicia. Did provide a callback number.

0: What did you say in the one call? If you can slow everybody down. Nobody's fighting this McCullough unit.
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3: On the freeway, right after the 45 exit.
2: 1754, hey, just hold your way. We're going to meet with us back at the house.
3: Yes,
2: the
3: air is closer now.
2: Hey, Lieutenant, I'm right with the Midwesters.
4: And
5: look. Oh, 2-3.
1: Here's
3: the 910. South 20s, back here, Hopkins Rescue to Houston. Vocal 2. 910 outbound at Houston, westbound the freeway for blue concrete truck that is blocking.
2: Four four one, I was changing with that here.
3: Okay, changing. This is Jefferson.
1: L 20s, 57 black here, hopping dress. The caller said if the female jumps over the gate, he's gonna stab her.
2: You're gonna check him out.
3: Yes, sir.

0: 3036 code two suspicious person with 830 missing at the time while the caller playing some kind of problem and they had a gun and then he was rambling. He didn't get a suspect description. He thinks he wants to report somebody for an attempted murder. There's an identity by 19B32 code two.
1: 1940, I'll say myself, thank you for showing me going by. I'm coming from the property room.
2: It's going to be the same guy that called yesterday. He's very CIT.
0: That's good. There's a charge on the air that can maybe clear to run that code 3. Yeah, I see his name. He called in like 2 days ago.
3: 20 GL5, you're clear to run code 3.
2: Hey, great guy.
0: Yeah.
1: Opinion 32, can I have one record, please? One record.
4: What's the job, boy? We got eyes on it. I'm at Vaccine and Kill Street.
1: In custody.
4: We're going to close
5: this off. Tony's Tom, air's closed.

0: 10 more. We're still giving the dropper for the shark.
1: Clear. For a typical 3 trespasser, 11253 Flounder, half family dollar. Maybe for a black male wearing a white t-shirt with a design on them, cursing at the caller, throwing the caller and refusing to leave. No other info.
0: Point 2B04.
2: I've just called 2 criminal submission of progress in 22B10. I'm going to go past Q at the Costco on Mills in North Kitchener. Caller pointed at the mill, spray painted the walls outside. It'll be a black man with 26 feet sunbelt, long brown, black hair, red shirt, blue shorts, sunglasses.
0: Can off town. Two, go three, and just when he gets away, we'll send him.
2: That's clear.
3: Good job, but it's no more records.
1: No more records, 45 and grades, no more records.
4: Thank you, Mark.
1: Okay, clear. Air is open. 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
5: Ready for Gary Ashford. I got a large truck blocking lane 4. I got map unit here. 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
1: 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And Vincent?
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1: 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10-8, 10-8, 10-8, 10-8, 10-8, 10-8, 10-8, 10-8, 10-8, 10-8, 10-8, 10-8, 10-8, 10-8, 10-8, 10-8, 10-8, 10-8, 10-8, 10-8, 10-8, 10-8, 10-8, 10-8, 10-8, 10-8, 10-8, 10-8, 10-8, 10-8, 10-8, 10-8, 10-8, 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

0: quotient getting 38 POIs, black male, sim build, 55 years of age, ball, black shirt, jeans, receiving the lead, it's recent, meat, grocery, 7222, Scott Street. Square, anybody around for the soul? Slow down code 3. Chino 4, boy, I'm checking safety out there.
1: I'm good, thank you.
0: That's clear. 7222, that's clear. It's westbound lines, Benson. Caller says they're being followed. Brown Nissan SUV. Caller's in a white Honda Santa Fe.
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1: Okay.
0: We go check on this Wallsville and Gilhorn for eastbound manhole cover.
2: District Sergeant on the air, the 3475 sent a hold in a couple out of two. Could I hold for the next?
0: Okay, just a minute, please.
2: Thank you.
3: 1749, can I get my case number there, please, and away from my shop?
4: And that's clear. The incident was going to be 058-692-626, C as a Charles, I repeat, 058-692-626, C as in Charles.
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5: Six before you give me 7 run through a disturbance. It's going to be at 857 Enterprise Street. Call, of course, two black males that are pushing the caller while he's cutting grass. First of all, it's going to be wearing no shirt. Second, it's going to be in a white shirt and blue shorts. Okay, you know, you 6:40 and it's disturbance on 857 Enterprise, 6:40.
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0: No more records. No more records. 16030 Gulfway. We have bound. No more records.
1: Okay, so we're good.
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4: 15E38. 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
0: At 2201 Leland, on a trespasser call, we're flat down. And it was a fourth wave of
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4: Inform me, did we get any more additional calls on this? Because I haven't seen any charging on the freeway for a while.
5: Sir,
4: it's about...
2: myself here in just a second.
5: Okay.
2: Unit, I can check box 1713 on that.
0: That's where it's building, sir. Thank you.
3: 6 weeks, J-Bow.
2: Fire, appreciate that.
5: Negative. I don't see anything in the area either. No updates.
4: That's great. Thank you, ma'am. I'm going to drive down a little further and just clear it.
5: That's clear. They did say after 45, so I don't know if it's going to be in 7 District or what. They have a lot working on their channel. I haven't had a chance to ask.
4: That's great. Thank you, ma'am.
2: E38, checking in your safety out there.
0: We're
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0: Can I get a check my unit? I got one female detained. 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
2: Keep me off, you know, Antoine and DeSoto. Could you move Chevy Silverado lift truck on the home plate? Something to be Hispanic male. Cost us just like playing an item.
3: Even if you have direction of travel.
0: Start with the homeowner, Buffalo.
4: Yes, sir. Anybody else around to Lamont? Slow down, go through your disregard.
2: Meet with PD.
5: Hey, I'm arriving with 6B38. When you dropped that GB, there was a lifted Chevy in front of me. He pulled the same parking lot. I'm not sure if he was feeling paranoid. But let me check it out real quick. I'll look nice.
6: 15-04, clear the whole for next available.
4: That's clear. Same traffic for us all, guess, Sergeant.
0: 15-06, evening. Same traffic.
4: I appreciate it.
0: Okay, thank you.

0: because the year before it was 85, I didn't complete my heavy duty. So I'm going to my special assignment.
1: Yes, sir. Yes. Can we get one of the two unit over here? We need somebody to ride with the suspect. He's got to go to the hospital.
0: 2-5, I'm not on 84 bound route as well.
2: Matty 107, I'm out here translating for 38. It wasn't that Chevy. I was just an older man headed to a business.
3: That's 07.
4: 12-50.

0: Boulevard with a Honda Elantra, Texas plate, Tom Paul Mary, 7739.
1: Yes, sir.
2: Mission progress. Gonna be CIT at 310 Bizard Street and Residence 3340. His caller reports that his son has mental issues tearing up the house. Gonna be a Darian, a black male, 14 years of age, white shirt, black shorts. Caller left, he has bipolar and schizophrenia.
0: We gotta go to the hospital. We need someone to follow.
1: That's good. I got a 2-man unit check right there. Into you too, please.
3: Fortune, you can claim your party, Charles Chicken Bowl with Fortune Deal 2.
1: Okay, appreciate it.

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2: To be 30, take a safe left, versus person on North Florida.
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2: That's fair.

0: 76.
1: 76.
2: Clear ramp, put me on that road rage. I spoke to the caller, say he's going towards Antoine. Antoine at 290, last saw him about 3 minutes ago.
1: Chief?

0: TD 30, you can clear us 4 out of these. Show me how to give James Fox one mil.
1: 1813.
2: That's good, I appreciate it. Third party information, the same disturbance at location involving two black females and a black male. All suspects have guns, weapons in their hand. First suspect is the only one with the suspect with the weapon, which is a black female, black hair, brown sweatsuit, and constant disturbance is still occurring. 6023 Willow Glen Drive, get a sergeant that can monitor that. Another unit check, 5, please.
0: 13-03, I'll monitor.
1: 407, I'm monitoring.
2: Yes, ma'am.

0: 다시 내리려 전화 기다리세요.
1: 탑색 DT19.
2: 02 and 1730 is 59 northbound at the Beltway.

0: 91 be 77 seconds after a traffic stop on TC Justin.
1: Certain anything, checking safety.
2: Good, thank you.
0: Yes, sir.
1: That's three.
3: Need a record center state by the union's building for our assistant lockout, willing to pay. Record 1600 State Street by the union for assistant lockout, willing to pay.
4: 10876, can I get a 10 district supervisor? 09, go ahead.
3: I'll meet the firefighter, Richmond and Edlow, one out of 50s.
4: I believe there's anybody in there. Look, no signs of forced entry. I will clear the search. Yeah, clear the search as long as you have a backup with you. Do you have a backup with you? That's clear. 49 Charles. That's clear. Good. Thank you.
5: Yes.
4: Thank you, that's there.
5: Yes.
4: 13-2-1451. How close are you?
6: We're coming down the street.
4: Okay.

0: 17-49. Black people walking around. One of them had a gun. Black male, 16. Black hoodie, blue pants. Advised that a gunshot was heard in the area. Unit check by AC-13, boy.
1: AC-23, send it.
0: Sedan in a gray Honda CRV. Unit that can check about 49 for traffic control.
2: Okay, next.
0: Going to be possible suspect, possible person with a gun, leaving the complex toward Balsam, toward the houses.
3: Show me the Bay of Baptist, 35, and route to Herndon Pediatric.
4: I'm 5-5, heavy and out,

0: like the engines on the scene, there's like shows. The ambulance person, and I would go to the Tacoma.
1: Two 65 to dispatch. 232 days is still here. He's at the station right now, finishing a report.
0: Yes, sir. I'll update his location. Thank you so much.

0: 3B42, Tiffany 6, I'm current mission in progress. On desert.
1: 3B42, I'm on good. If anyone else is coming down, getting his own good.
0: Okay, any of you trying to 310 berserker slow down? Any of you trying to 310 berserker slow down, code 3?

0: 6 will be 33 checking safe down at Road Ridge.
1: I'm good. Okay, 17. Good. Anyone actually to my location, female is hard to breathe.
2: He thinks she's having hard to breathing issues?
1: Yeah, she about to pass out, please.
2: That's good.
3: One animal seems to clear off the next group. I'll take a look. George, 43 Charles, traffic.
4: So, have any traffic, sir?
3: 11,000 distant at white, give the Sabre and the license plate.

0: 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We're switching.
1: Eleven H25, can you check a box for a road rage that was holding on the right shoulder of 610 at 225, but I'm going to have him to move, and I'll let you know where. Give me a second.
2: The 612, can I get one record for my location? I'm going to be 610 westbound right after the 45 and split going south. And northbound, we're going to be in the left lane, and I'm going to have that left lane blocked right now.
1: Senator Rector with a logout kit for a citizen that is going to pay 1600 State Street. Senator Rector.

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1: T-44, you're clear.
2: That's a negative. That's negative. It's closed.

0: 741, evening, we have one male released.
1: Well, who we got? We got everything on control. I can't give you a sergeant in a row, but... You have open work.
2: Ken, Northwest Supplies, Northwest Speaks of E32 evening at 13030 North Rail Drive at the Forest Point Apartments.
3: Payroll 170487, Dixon Levy, are you on here? Payroll 170487, Officer Dixon Levy, are you there?
4: Yeah, that's everything. This is no longer 7 patterns of note.
3: That's great, that's what you said. Appreciate it.
5: 684 dispatch.
2: Go ahead.
5: Hey, sorry, I'm not going to, but can you clear for me if I'm not a call on a Walter One vendor?
2: That's it.
6: Hey, precinct 1, or 88 to that last transmit. What was that address you were calling a record to?
7: Wait, what do you have going on with this? Impossible, D. We need a Ricker.
6: Is it going to be a black and color Mercedes by any chance?
7: Oh, so it's going to be a Toyota Tacoma. But, Eldor and Richmond.
6: That's clear. I had an FSGI suspect vehicle with the home address in that area take off. I appreciate you.
3: That's clear.
0: What time you had it or detain by any chance?
2: Okay, I got a record at 6 p.m. westbound right after 45. It'll be in a left lane. Left lane's gonna be blocked off. So I got a record at 16 westbound. Right after the 45.
8: We'll get in the tank. Go ahead and open up the air for right now.
6: Air's open.
9: Service, Mary Unit.
7: Hello?
6: 1813, boy, go to Mesa. We're going to be just westbound of Mesa on Texas Acorn Avenue.
8: 1432.
6: I'm getting them detained over Texas Acorn Avenue in Mesa.
8: There's family bombs, decoy.
1: 1405.
8: I'll have to give you a call.
1: Hey,

0: 74 Sam 41. Yeah, we're going to be in the ditch just north of the AutoZone on Mesa. The described male was running north from what looked like a Family Dollar and the, Riley. He had multiple males running with him behind him. They dispersed, though, and we grabbed him.
1: Yes, sir. All units on Stellingshire report Texas Acorn Avenue in Mesa.
2: Fox Niger to 7417. Are you going to try to set up a memory and try to get them, or what are we doing?
0: No, they dispersed. We never attempted to chase until then. We went after this guy, so there's going to be no need for a perimeter. This guy doesn't have a fire on him, by the way, so we don't know if one of those other individuals had it. Also, we don't have a cage, so we're going to need a unit to come by here.
1: Yes, sir. Can I get 1813 boy on the air?
3: 1823 boy, I'll go talk to them. 1813 boy is talking to our complainant right now. What's the Texas Acorn Avenue Mesa is where they are?
1: Yes, sir.
4: Entry school. Goodbye.
5: 2010 evenings, you can show us on that.
0: 4233, can you raise me a Southeast Supervisor for extended scene?
6: 14-06.
0: Hey, so who has a felony warrant? Our guy's on PCP right now, so we're waiting for him to get cleared. Right now, he's half conscious. Are we clear to go extended scene?
6: It's quarter 10, back home when you have a citizen contact.
4: Caller says possible AK-47 or machine gun. They're still updating info.
7: Jack, here, is this possible AK-47 or machine gun? I'm just a sergeant that can monitor a stream mount.
5: Matthew George 07, I don't want to say, can you see if we can get Fox to clear the file over? That's one of the dead charge.
1: Sir, the person is in a uniform as well. Suspect is in a white Chevy Cruze, blue red light on roof, back on car, black male in the 30s, heavy set, with a cop uniform, unknown plates.
4: Elaine in the back of an elementary school at the bayou. Two suspects, AK-47 possibly, or machine.
5: Any injuries reported?
4: I have no injuries.
5: Okay, we're on standby right now. We're going to have to monitor the call.
4: Okay, thank you.
1: There should be a poor description of a black male breaking into vehicles near the Planet Fitness in the urgent care. Suspect is now breaking into an 18-wheeler.

Hi, multiple clues to the 6B10s. I need a uniform urgent welfare check for 6B10s at 6203 North Lawn Drive. And another uniform, another clue to the 6B10s is waiting and had the welfare check at 233 Rosemont Street in South Hall 6B10s.

0: 8 over 7.1 to East Freeway. Let me get a couple units checked by. Caller's going to be inside the 18-wheeler. 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Caller is armed.
1: Suspect, Hispanic male with a white t-shirt, and possibly an interview with a female.
2: I'm sorry, 35 what is this? I'm checking now. What's up, I'm going to be...
3: 329, but it's going to be a Region 1 for a ticket. 233 Rosemont Street, going to be apartment 531. This is going to be dropped by 17E45 evenings. Caller said, unit says, can a unit go out by the possible KMF location, level of juvenile, name, Zalia Leonard, DOB 10-14-2010, wearing a blue pajama pants, Tupac shirt. If found location, can you give public service to 17E45 evenings, numbers in this one?
4: Do you have a unit over there? Can you check it?
1: Yeah, sir. He said that it was on the other side of the bayou from where he was calling.
2: Fifteen 40 boys. Shows arrived in silence.
0: That's very close.
1: That's very close.
2: So that's 17?
0: 17.
2: Did they ship these new arrives to my location?
0: You said EMS?
2: Yeah, EMS.
0: Yes, sir.
5: Running, they're running.
1: Sir, running again, sir.
3: I also have a dip in progress, 6B Tans, at 5522 North Freeway at the Shoe Palace. Caller is following the suspect.
0: My side.
5: He's running.
1: Oh, sorry. Directors.
0: 1835,
1: evening.
0: Technical safety. Yeah,
1: thank you.
0: That's good. Before you can't make the contact.
2: Slow down, code 2, out of control.
0: 38-9-24-1 West Ridge, slow down, code 3, air is back open.
1: K-9, burglary of a vehicle.
6: K-1, you can send that to me, I'm already over.
1: There.
4: 3-boy-08, I'll check the board, you can clear the hole for now.
3: That's 08.
0: Code 2 crash major 14-30, 8611 Merle Street, Mayhew, Zinvian Road.
1: All detained, vehicle clear. Unit set up for 3 Carmel Lane. Is it one all detained?
5: Well, one male. We're going to check the area for 1 second.
1: Okay, they're reporting possibly 2 males or another suspect with a male. 1 male detained only.
5: Yes, sir, we're checking.
7: They give a description on the other male. We have a male with a black shirt. Looks like he got his truck stuck in the ditch.
1: It's another male, Hispanic male, white t-shirt that they reported to. Two other people reported him. Hispanic male with a white t-shirt.
8: Hey, I'm going to go talk to the guy in the truck.
9: Black male went to school this morning, not seen since what? Since Wednesday?
3: 6:29 evening. I got a call back from a unit that dropped a slip. Can you step on code 1? Per 17E45E, he said that they got the address from the caller. That's escaped to happen. Billy, they're trying to kill the PO out of the juvenile location.
4: Can you repeat that?
3: And I think from 17E45E, and Clark, he said from code 1, what he said, the program team called, he said that the PLI, he believes, trying to kill the dude.
4: Mm-hmm. Right. Hey, that burgundy truck is probably involved, too.
0: Can you get a satisfied on you that can downgrade this animal vicious pit?
4: 4th identify, what you got?
5: Yeah. or the rifles in there, whatnot. Work from there, trying to locate the complainant. But I do believe this is Precinct 5 location.
10: The dog bit him and doesn't want medical?
11: That's correct.
10: Is the dog contained?
2: 6-0-16,
10: we're monitoring. Or please say the dog's a threat to someone else or something happened to Marlon. We just call it right now.
11: Yes, sir.
3: Can you get our message, sir?
12: Sir, back from which side?
1: Yes, sir.
13: Cage, over back.
3: The freeway is going to be a 45 about 2 miles. Going to be in the right lane. Large will be on the freeway. Culprit is being attired on the freeway for location.

0: Freeboy One. You can downgrade 7456 and this is suspect out to receive priority. I'm going to call him Rick.
1: Okay.
0: I see 31 boy, show me your run, sir.
1: Sir, it's going to be behind the flight of fitness, closer to urgent care. So light 2022 or Arcadia.
2: Have y'all recovered a firearm yet?
3: That's clear, we just did. There's also shell casings all around this vehicle.
2: Okay, did we confirm there was one shooter, or was there another one?
0: So, you have about 4,400 play. Chevy Silver, Chevy Trailblazer takes the plate. Boy Xavier Victor 8259.
1: Boulevard 14D50 is that show.
0: 20, we'll clear real quick.
1: That's cool.
4: Hey, you can clear Zara and send that person down in 50s.
1: That's good. Is there a male in a red GMC truck with a handicap, please? Driving with his head down. EMS was also referred as well. From the service road, South Camuson Park, we used in Cullen Boulevard. No other information.
5: Back on the shop.
4: I'm meeting with somebody. I'm not sure if that's the caller or the POI. We'll see.
1: There's going to be possibly the POI because the caller states that he's still inside of Zayton Miller and says to knock and claim that you're law enforcement before hello. So, GBG, we only see the Arthur Star Rights and John Rawson for Red Beauty Verona.
0: Hey, still out of dispatch. Can you get back with that? The plan and see if he gives a description of the clothing or something.
1: There, clear?
6: We're going to have a major accident here at 3500 block of Campbell. There's going to be a two-car accident. I have people bleeding here. Go ahead and get an ambulance out here. It's like we have head injuries also out here.
7: That's going to be hard to be. So I'll drop this up for you.

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1: Slow down code 3 into East Freeway. Yeah, it's not close. You can use your guard.
0: Yes, your guard.
1: It's clear.
2: Hey, 3900 Campbell Road, correct?
3: 3900 Campbell Road, by here between, would be, Clay up here. Mm-hmm. Yeah, there's a song, you know, they got an e-power major up here.
2: You're 5 district, I can check by. 5 or 4 district.

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1: Yeah, 12501, or I was speaking to the drivers here. Would you change a little air?
2: This is your guy just dropping the slip.
3: 5529, you can send it to us.
2: Okay.
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3: I'm okay, thank you, sir. 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
0: That's clear.
7: This is the father's address or where his son is.
2: This is the father's address. I'll do a call back to confirm the location and history for this apartment number. Either. Can I get a search on the... Can I get a search on the for code 2 downgrade?
7: 1-0-3.
2: Address code 2 on Wilbicious, dropping cook and a windjammer. This is Dr. Barking and threatening her to clear his downgrade code 3, no EMS.
7: That's clear, ma'am.
2: That's clear, thank you, sir. 2274, that's for sure. Taken by 2261. The father's going to be a white male, 75'9", white and gray hair.
7: It's the officers out here on Car Village. I'll go ahead. All the suspects are seen because there's a Honda Civic that just left the scene with two attorney generals, both with white shirts.
0: Control 923, there's going to be disturbance, 9800 Hollock Street, Unit 1202. Reporting children from the school been assaulting and bullying this caller. It's about 15 plus people doing 5 and 16 in the city and then shared by
8: 43. 23, I'll check in
0: much. Yes, sir. In the next few minutes, I'll see you recording to the major accident and 86 home release three, please.
4: 6-9,
9: this is
4: the second possible location.
9: Yes, the three in the corner got to it. First thing between the
7: units there. Yeah, if one of the units want to break off from the scene and stop this car, it'd be pretty good. Going northbound now.
0: 7-14, that's clear. Pick out three disturbance. 6-9, with Northwest Oaks Hospital. Going to be for a drunk female causing a scene at the hospital. Nadis Coronada, Hispanic female, wearing a plaid shirt with white tank top, blue jeans. And I can check by 734 if you saw that. I appreciate it.
7: Sail Green, coming up to Bel Air. Looks like a little bit of traffic. They're driving kind of slow.
10: They've left, but we just want to secure it.
0: Clear. 24C11 and 24.
7: Your fresh red Bel Air, slow lane 2, going to be sitting behind a pickup.
11: You can just confirm. I don't see even call set, but they did say there was a lighter colored sedan involved, correct?
0: Clear, sir.
12: Clear. Okay, we're good there.
0: Yeah, it's clear.
7: Time signal to go eastbound Bel Air. Still sitting at the light.
2: Could two person down at Longpoint and Jacqueline? I don't have any details right now, but EMS men are out. Can you give a description?
11: Well, that's a small car, and this man has white t-shirts, so yeah, definitely stop that when you get another one if we're trying to get you.
7: Alright, it's going to be eastbound Bel Air from Wilcrest, lane 2.

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1: I'm on to a 14 check urgent. It's going to be a 603 Northline Drive. First 1745 evening. 78 check complete for possible kidnap and location. Going to be a juvenile. Zalia Leonardo, DOB 1014-210. Wearing blue pajama pants and a Tupac shirt. This is going to be a latest 629's call. Second possible location. Juvenile might be taken to.
0: Y'all coming in hot. It's going to be lane 3. In front of that blue Honda Civic right there. Just got the fresh green. Right behind that white 4Runner.
2: Sunny Island is going to be apartment 2003.

0: Well, let me stop for a while. Go there and turn away.
1: Yeah, Tony Chapel here.
0: It's close.
2: Dan 32,
0: showing one female on route to JPC and South,
2: please. Please.
3: Meter record 4466 North Eldridge.
0: Oops, any dirty boy, we have some of the paint out here.
4: Southeast item on the air, clear hold the code 2 for next stable unit, please.
5: 14-0, sir, clear.
6: GPGB only 59 outbound, cross numbers for a Jeep white SUV, four-door, northbound 59.

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1: Yes, sir. 1854.
2: Sixty 29
1: evening.
2: 29, go ahead. Where's
3: the 5840 boy, we have one female detained.
1: 603 North Andrea. No, may not.
3: We have two males and one female detained.
1: Clear, 1855.
2: Okay. No, the same. We're working on the passenger. I'm on the

0: 好，
1: 你联系市民热线吧。喂，这样吗？可以再。Hi. Where are you, thanks? Three boy, 30, do I hear? Number 3, Frisco, 20B. Yeah, that's clear. All right, B. B30, heavy Ronto crash range is going to be at West 34th and North Shepherd at the River Reserve and Gardens Apartments front entrance. It's going to be a green Toyota Corolla and a silver Toyota Corolla, HFDs en route. Fentanyl, you check that.
2: Heading towards Long Point.
3: Welfare check suicide. 6226 Valerie Street, unit number 3 for a FEMA that's trying to kill herself. That's clear. 3 for Walford, 6226 Valerie Street, unit number 3. Caller's reporting his daughter is trying to kill herself. Still waiting for the physical description.
0: Can you help me change our zone location of 5900 Leon Street?
4: G33, did you tell me to hang out around here with Burgundy? There ain't another social vehicle. There's no weapons.
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0: 2 and 16 E30 suicide just occurred. 5629 Grapevine for a female that took 34 of Benadryls.
1: Can you show me the 1 juvenile male detained, and can you show me the route to the decision, please?
2: Yes, sir.
3: On to that, Burgundy vehicle.

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1: 9 to clear, it's going to be for a suicide drill that occurred 5629 Grapevine Street at the Odyssey House. Caller said a female client told another client that she took 44 to Benadryl and it's unstable on her feet. HMG is going to be around with no description on the female. Nina, that can check by.
2: 12-4, you can clear this all right at me, so check them back.
1: I appreciate it.

0: 2026. The only info we have on the daughter is Mira Lopez. No physical description, and we advise the married unit just checking by on that as well.
1: Do we have an RV there now?
2: No, I think on the left.
1: Are you saving them over?
3: Hey boy, you can show me arriving on 30's call, no more records.
2: 24C, 24 evenings, did you
0: bump me? I did, I have an off-duty unit, or a special unit, requesting us at 2102 Lake Creek for a building search and removal from trespass. We check by with 11, please.
2: It's good.

0: 19 George 43 Charles. Is there a supervisor out here of Carville?
1: 94 Amara Lopez, Hispanic female in her 20s, still waiting on clothing.